voice in the corner of your mind. Where the neighbors sit and whisper unkind. Polyphine smile across her lips.

My name is John Peel. On tonight's program, I'll be playing tracks by The Sloot, The Slot, The Groan, Exploding Truss, The Blues Bastards, One from the Geckos, Hubert and His Pile Tones, The Ear, The Nose, The Throat, The Cassowaries from Hell are here, and Inevitable Groin. A couple of tracks by up-and-coming beatnik groups tonight, Frank and the Sandalmen and the Goatees. The Goatees, incidentally, will have you trading in your parkas and arrow t-shirts for Benes and the Sloppy Joe within a 12-month, I can assure you. So, on to tonight's first guest, and they're XTC, who are, by the way, here to answer all allegations that the 1979's answer to the Baron Knights. We'll see what you think.

0: was a boy.
1: No XTC, I'm afraid, but that was their psychedelic alter egos, the Dukes of Stratosphere. And Have You Seen Jackie? Which I dedicate to Spike, because I can and they deserve it. So now we explore the secret role of gender in industrial music / industrial culture. Starting with Sex Worker and a track called Puncture Punishment.

Blood Moon by Smut there, and now we get another charming young lady with a very feminine tune called Ass Fuckers Inc.

like a puppet. It makes me weak to watch you gaze at the world like there's nothing left.

If I could possess you, like I possess my own body. To possess is to be in control.

Musique.

Puss Mary, and To Possess Is To Control, Spooky. Now this is another charmy female, Lydia Lunch's Honeymoon in Red, Dead in the Head, followed by The Woman Who Started It All, In One Cozy Fanny Tutti, of Throbbing Gristle fame, and Such Is Life.

Next up is, turns over paper, Swans and Jobbo crooning away a tune called Blackmail.

Dummel by the Diatoxic Doris is next, then appropriately Pink Industry to end with This Is The End, which it is in fact. Love You, back next year I think, who knows. Ta-ta.

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We won't begin to

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Black Malcolm X. Black power. And the music is black.

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Tectano. 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Long time I want kill it with a way, no. 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But never mind that, no pushback. My boy gun to you with a ASAP. Ease in, take a walk up and die. 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

Another session, real turn up. 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Now turn around for the walk. Position yourself for the truck. 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

to accept

bombs hitting your brain, creating an impact, telling you and letting you know what's going on. The man's making Weedma Cookie strong. Let's take a journey, come on, through our neighborhood. See if the people are living as they should, just to see you single one out from the rest. See where he's going by taking an educated guess on the estate. Tell me, what do you see? People dwelling in evil, poverty's their destiny, and the kids living filthy, playing dirt. Yo, we think that's normal, that's the thing that hurts. Well, it's time to stop, look, listen, maybe you'll

Maybe.

Conducting in the laboratory. Conducting experiments.

We are now in the year 2000. The entire world seems to be moving toward wirelessness. Will the personal computer and laptop become obsolete technology? Will we all be able to interface with a giant supercomputer, such as the Beast in Belgium, by way of microelectronic handheld technology? This is an interesting concept to seriously consider. Will we all have the ability to access and process information by mobile telephones or some type of miniature handheld technology? This will become a possibility. Software and computer companies all over the planet are investigating and researching the possibilities and applications of wireless information technology. Asia and Europe at this time are in the forefront in the race for wireless information exchange. North and South American companies are working fanatically to play catch up in the world of wireless information networks. NTT Ucomo, the innovators of the iMode cellular telephone, who have approximately 13 million Japanese linked to the information superhighway, are in the leadership position for this type of technology. People can now transmit electronic mail, check financial activity and browse the internet through their mobile cell phones. But this is just the tip of the iceberg as far as possibilities are concerned. Imagine one day of having the ability to accomplish all your daily tasks anywhere and at any time, without having to be at a particular location to achieve a certain task. In today's fast-paced society, people want unlimited flexibility and mobility. This is now mandatory for virtually every aspect of human progress. Almost everyone.

Yo, yo, the Smokey coming straight out of Detroit, dog. Giving up the Drexler Report. Because I know him, dog. I know him. Hey, straight up, man, out of the sewer, dog, this time, dog. Straight up. I'm telling you, I know everything about him. It's about 15, 17, man. It's a whole bunch of them, dog. I'm telling you, I know him. I seen them brothers, man, walking down Van Dyke one day. Some brother got wrong, man. I saw one of them dogs bend down, pulling his pants late, man, and bit this

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2: Aye?
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2: 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It's fuck away, man.
3: I've been around all around here. You give it a go here, but they're all being washed down that way. So you're wasting your time around this way.
4: Let's
3: go
4: down there.
3: It's running up here, mate.
4: Go down there or?
3: I'll go anywhere, mate. 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I'll go anywhere.

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Then will appear the signs of the Son of Man in heaven, and then all the people of the earth will mourn when they see the Son of Man coming on the cloud of heaven.

Ice, coke, heroin, sway, rave, Boy George, urine, hot alcohol, interview, got a job, hot life, pretty wife, very funny, long life, Germany, wedding, green hat, chat, quick, pound, dollars.

to the Diaper Cemetery in Broome, bearing gifts all deep in gloom. 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

0: Credited with inventing technopop in the 70s with the Yellow Magic Orchestra, Sakamoto continues making music that combines cutting-edge technology with raw emotion, the old and the new, east and west. His score for Bernardo Bertolucci's The Last Emperor earned him Oscar and Grammy Awards.
1: Ryuichi Sakamoto,
0: he also scored Merry Christmas, Mr. Lawrence, in which he also starred alongside David Bowie. Classically trained and yet also avant-garde, Ryuichi Sakamoto defies easy categorization, and that's just the way he likes it.
2: Some people say I'm a Japanese artist or Sakamoto does Japanese music. I'm a little annoyed about that. So I don't care in what way people call me, you know, technopop or classical, whatever.
0: Getting a grip on Sakamoto's musical identity is a bit like navigating his website.

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0: les endroits rugueux seront lissés et les sentiers tortueux redressés, et la gloire du Seigneur sera révélée, et tous les hommes la verront ensemble. 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
1: Such truth as the truth of God to the people. I do think that he's within his right to stay out of the sight of the people until he has won everything to himself, as the Bible referred for us to it like this, that he's something like a king looking for a kingdom, and that he go and he visit the people, and then he leaves the people and goes away and wait until the time when that he can secure the kingdom. Then he returns to the people that he had made himself manifest. So I think that is a pretty good answer.
2: Well, I can do anything without consulting my crystal. But let's go inside here. We'll come along, I'll show you.
3: That's right here. Sit right down here. That's it. This is the same genuine, magic, authentic crystal used by the priests of Isis and Osiris in the days of the pharaohs of Egypt, in which Cleopatra first saw the approach of Julius Caesar and Mark Antony, and so on and so on. Now, you'd better close your eyes, my child, for a moment in order to be better in tune with the infinite.
4: It's frustrating when you just can't express yourself, and it's hard to trust enough to undress yourself. Stand exposed and naked in a world full of hatred, where the sick thoughts of mankind control all the sacred. I pause, take a step back, record all the setbacks, and fast forward towards the stars in the jetpack. My feet might fail me, my heart might ail me, the synagogues of Satan might accuse and jail me, strip, crown, nail me, brimstone, hail me. They might defeat the flesh, but they could never ever kill me. They might fulfill the music, but could never ever fill me. To the lawyers, to the sheriffs, to the judges, to the debt holders and lawmakers, fuck you, sue me, bill me. That name on that birth certificate, that ain't the real me. The lies can't conceal me. The sunrise and the moon tides and the sky's gonna reveal me. My brain pours water out my tear ducts to heal me. My Lord's too beneficent. The message grab a hold to every ear it get whispered in. The waters in the bayous of New Orleans still glistening. The universe is listening. Be careful what you say in it. My grandma told me every bed a nigga make, he lay in it. The church you go to pray in it. Work is on the outside. Staring out the windows is for love songs and house flies.